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1: Thanks, Eleanor.
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Because the real El Dorado isn't made

Long time ago, when I was a young boy, I saw that moving mutiny on the Bounty, staring my idol Marlon Brando. 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